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1: 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don't listen to maybe the society or do you feel that it's a world champion of bad
2: I think this happens in many many places because the extractivism is a main way or method of big industries global economy mm-hmm. is linked to how capitalism and neoliberalism works so but it is true that maybe smaller societies or let's say geographically and geopolitically places that are more at the margins and definitely places that are that have a history of a post-colonial history let's say or they are also part of this new colonization mm-hmm. and that goes in different of course there are different moments in the history of industry and the new industries where maybe the legal frames that are being active are not so strong yet to have a control of those industries and how they come and the public interest but really globally the problem is also now for the environment and for the climate and definitely nowhere there are legal instruments to control that yet. I mean, you had a new constitution written, mm-hmm. and there were articles for the rights of nature and articles for the common natural resources. Mm-hmm. And I guess if that would be already implemented, because you were one of the first ones to write the constitution, putting those really fundamental matters into the constitution, if that would be already implemented, the legal instruments, and political instruments for the environment and for the public interest would be stronger.
1: Yeah.
2: So, but I mean, you have a specific history about this, of course. I think it is like at the moment, you also see it with the fish industry. So you have, this is an example where it can go really, really wrong, but you have more examples. So yeah. We are also kind of reflecting back to those examples.
1: Also, it's a you refer to societies like marginal, a little bit like a fragile or vulnerable societies. Well, I guess every society is a little vulnerable in our times.

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2: Simple future. 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
3: Þær mun jökla. 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
2: 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Extremely tense.